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Chesney right there. 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It's 96.5 Live Free Country kicking off the top of the hour. Friday night, I'm back at you. So excited. It's been an amazing week for me. It's Christian hanging out with you till midnight. Right now, let's have a party and I'm going to learn how to speak English. Didn't

Luke Bryan is going to be coming around these parts pretty soon, heading over to Guilford. Right now, this is Jason Aldean, Carrie Underwood. A classic, in my opinion. It's If I Didn't Love You.

and Scott in the High Heat. Too good, too bad. It's 96.5 Live Free Country. What is up with Zach Bryan? Why is he back in the news? And why is he yelling slurs at fans? Well, I got the full story for you coming up around 8:35. Right now, it's Bailey Zimmerman.

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12: Looking at a low end of the 40s overnight tonight. Tomorrow, high around 60 degrees for your Saturday.
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0: 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It's 96.5, Live Free Country, Christian Lacoste. Rule number one, if you get famous, don't treat the people that made you famous, your fans, like peasants, okay? Well, Zach Bryan should probably take note of this, because what is going on? I don't know if you've seen the news recently, but Zach Bryan's back in the news because of a TikTok that went viral. A fan asked him for a photo or said hi to him or something, and Zach Bryan was a complete a-hole to him, swore at him, and yelled what he claims is a movie term or a movie quote, but it was pretty derogatory. I can't even repeat it on the radio. And here's my thing with Zach Bryan and why this makes me angry and why I'm on a rant right now. Zach Bryan continuously gets into these situations, and we continuously let him slide under the radar, you know? It's like, dude, When does it stop? When do you become a normal country artist that slides under the radar, doesn't like controversy? In the past year, he's tried to fight Gavin Adcock. He showed up drunk to somebody's set that he was guesting on. And dude, it's ridiculous. Zach Bryan is over the top ridiculous, in my opinion.
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1: So glad I'm finally hearing that one on radio. It's Riley Green right now. Changed my mind.

Just a Mom. It's 96.5 Live Free Country. Mother's Day is coming up on Saturday, so don't forget, go get those flowers and go get those cards before it's too late, right? Don't get yourself in trouble. 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
2: Hey, y'all, I'm Kenny Chesney.

Kenny Chesney right there. That is new music kicking off the top of the hour with Carry On. It's 96.5 Live Free Country. I'm Christian Lacoste hanging out with you till midnight. Right now, how about some Ashley Cook, The Hell You Are?

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Southern New Hampshire's new home for country music.

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2: Now, live free weather.
3: Looking at a low in the 40s overnight tonight. Tomorrow, a high around 60 degrees for your Saturday.
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0: 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It came from my background as an infantry officer in the Marine Corps. Taking the high ground is often an important step to a successful mission, but keeping it requires a lot more effort. 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

0: You found it. Southern New Hampshire's new home for country music. Tonight is bottoms up. Throw it on down. 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Gone country. Look at them. Another 12 in a row next in less than 5 minutes.
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Good Saturday morning. It's Jimmy here with you till noon. On the way, Eric Church. Also, a new duet from Ella Langley and Morgan Wallen. 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
1: 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That is new from Eric Lee Bedingfield. It's called Too Much Lonesome. Just about 2 minutes away from Justin Moore, and we'll also check tonight's forecast on 96.5 Live Free Country.
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7: If you're headed out tonight, expect an overcast night, temps in the 50s. Tomorrow, mostly cloudy. There's a slight chance of rain for Mother's Day tomorrow, temps in the 70s. Tomorrow night, cloudy with some scattered showers, temps in the 40s tomorrow night.
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1: 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I'm about to get
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Hope you had a nice Friday night. Jimmy here with you on a Saturday till noon. On the way, Dierks Bentley and George Beerge. But let's keep the music going now with the latest from Ashley Cook. It's called The Hell You Are on 96.5 Live Free Country.

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0: leaving a concert, and someone was wanting to grab a picture or an autograph, and asked, and Zach shouted out something really inappropriate. Well, that video was posted online and got a lot of bad press. Zach immediately took it down, and not just took it down, he took down his whole X account because of it. 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
12: If you're headed out tonight, you can expect an overcast night with the temps in the 50s. Maybe

0: maybe a little rain tomorrow for Mother's Day. Temps in the 70s tomorrow. On Monday, we can expect a little more rain. Temps in the 50s on Monday.
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That's new from Graylin James, Water at a Wedding. Dylan Scott's coming to the Casino Ballroom at Hampton Beach on June the 5th, along with Kelsey Hart. Here's Dylan now with This Town on 96.5 Live Free Country.

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Load a truck up, hit the dirt road. Jump the barbed wire, spread the word. Light the bonfire and call the girls. King and the Can and the Marlboro Man. Jack and Jim were a few good men. Where you learn how to kiss and cuss and fight too. Better watch out for the boys in blue. And all this small town, he said, she said. Ain't it funny how rumors spread? Like I know something y'all don't know. Man, that talk is getting old. You better mind your business, man. Watch your mouth. Before I have to knock that loud mouth out. I'm tired of talking, man. Y'all ain't listening. Them old dirt.

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Hope you're having a good Saturday morning. Jimmy here till noon. On the way, Lee Bryce and Tucker Wetmore. But let's keep the music going now with a guy who's going to be at the House of Blues next Friday. Here's Vincent Mason and Wish You Well on 96.5 Live Free Country.

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And we're the station that brings you 12 in a row each and every hour. Carrie called us from Hudson and asked if I could play Post Malone and Luke Combs. Here you go, Carrie. 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
8: If you're headed out tonight, plan for an overcast night, temps in the 50s. Tomorrow, mostly cloudy, maybe a chance of some rain, temps in the 70s. Tomorrow night, cloudy, some scattered showers tomorrow night. And on Monday, rain, temps in the 50s Monday.
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Jimmy here with you on a Saturday. I'll be here till noon. Hope you're having a good Saturday so far. On the way, Tim McGraw and Corey Kent. But let's keep the music going now with Nate Smith and Tyler Hubbard. 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

96.5 Live Free Country with Tim McGraw. I like it. I love it. I have never seen Tim in concert. I've seen a lot of artists. Never saw Tim. Tim's coming to Fenway Park this year, July 30th, with the Chicks and Lady A. And last week, Ticketmaster had a deal where you can grab $30 tickets.

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7: We are expecting an overcast night tonight with the temps in the 50s. Tomorrow for Mother's Day, mostly cloudy, slight chance of some rain tomorrow, temps in the 70s. Scattered showers for tomorrow night. And rain on Monday.
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0: 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That is new from Dan and Shay. It's called Say So. Maureen called in from Raymond and asked if I could play this from George Beerge. Cowboy Songs. 96.5 Live Free Country.
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Jimmy here with you on a Saturday here for a couple more hours. Hope you're having a good day so far. On the way, Dustin Lynch and Luke Combs. Right now, let's keep the music going with Morgan Wallen and Don't We. 96.5 Live Free Country.

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And we're in the middle of 12 in a row with a guy who's stopping twice this month at the Bank of New Hampshire Pavilion, May 29th and May 30th. 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We were

0: 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That is new from Stephen Wilson Jr. It's called Gary. I don't know many songs titled Gary. Cool tune, though. 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
7: Our forecast for tonight calls for an overcast night. Temps in the 50s. Tomorrow for Mother's Day, maybe some rain, maybe. Temps in the 70s tomorrow. Tomorrow night, cloudy skies. Some scattered showers expected tomorrow night. And back to work on Monday, we are expecting rain.
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Luke Combs puts out some great music. This is one of my favorites to dance to. 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

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Jimmy here with you till noon. Hope you're having a good Saturday on the way. Florida Georgia Line and Josh Ross. Well, let's get the music going now with a couple of former DJs, Low Cash and Wrong Hearts. 96.5 Live Free Country.

0: 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That's Florida Georgia Line and Luke Bryan, and this is How We Roll. Have you picked up something special for the mother in your life for tomorrow? You can get flowers or candy, jewelry, or a card. I have three sisters. They are all moms, so I always send them a Mother's Day text early on Mother's Day, but I like to grab some flowers. When I grab flowers, I usually hit one of the local grocery stores, like Market Basket. You can get them sometimes for like 10 bucks. Not a bad deal. They last about a week. 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
4: If you have plans to head out tonight, it'll be an overcast night, temps nearing 50. Tomorrow for Mother's Day, mostly cloudy. There's a chance of rain tomorrow, temps in the 70s. Tomorrow night, cloudy with some scattered showers expected. Temps in the 40s tomorrow night.
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That's new from Cody Jinks. It's called Found. In December, I had a chance to hang out with my daughter and check out the Jonas Brothers. They were at the SNHU Arena here in Manchester. Well, here they are now with Rascal Flatts and I Dare You on 96.5 Live Free Country.

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0: 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That's new from Ann Munsick. It's called Love is Blind. I'm Jess, and if you're looking for something for Mother's Day, how about headed out to Makris Lobster and Steakhouse tonight? Treat Mom in Concord, and then while you're there, Laura is going to be there from 5 to 7, picking someone from the crowd to become a finalist to win the grand prize to see Keith Urban in concert at the Hard Rock Hotel and Casino. You get both things done at once. 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
4: All right, for today, it's going to be cloudy with some afternoon rain around 54. Tomorrow, though, for Mother's Day, mix of sun and clouds, some showers, but warmer, 72 for the high.
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Brown on 96.5 Live Free Country. That's his latest called Woman. He was asked about who he'd put on the Mount Rushmore of country music. George Strait on there, Shania Twain, and this guy, Morgan Wallen, with Wasted on You.

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1: Cloudy today with some afternoon rain, 54. More clouds tonight, 49 for the low. And then for Mother's Day, a few showers, otherwise a mix of sun and clouds, and 72 for the high.
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0: 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Southern New Hampshire's new home for country music. Tonight is bottoms up. Throw it on down. 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Gone country. Look at them. Another 12 in a row next in less than 5 minutes.
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96.5 Live Free Country. That's new from Harper Grace. It's called If Daddy Says No. I'm Jess, and the Monster Jam going on at Snow Arena tonight and tomorrow. Also, Journey coming up. That is on June 7th. Tickets for that might make a great present for Mother's Day. Coming up, we're going to check your weekend forecast, and I've got Justin Moore next.

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5: Now, live free weather.
6: Clouds and some showers for the rest of the day, around 52. For tonight, cloudy and 49. Tomorrow, some showers, otherwise a mix of sun and clouds, and 72 for the high.
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I'll let you know where she's going to be coming up. Right now, it's Keith Urban, Somebody Like You.

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He's such a great girl dad. He's always celebrating his daughters on Instagram. He just celebrated Gracie's birthday. Right now it's Morgan Wallen with Don't

0: 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I'm Jess, and you're just a couple of hours away from getting qualified to go see Keith Urban at the Hard Rock Hotel and Casino in Florida. 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
2: Now, live free weather.
3: Cloudy with on and off showers today around 54. Cloudy tonight, 49. And tomorrow should be nicer. Some showers for Mother's Day. Otherwise, a mix of sun and clouds and 72.
4: Portions of this program may have been previously recorded.
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Getting close to his shows at Bank of New Hampshire Pavilion, coming with Ray Lynn and Zach John King on May 29th and May 30th. 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
3: Now, live free weather.
4: Cloudy with some rain showers this afternoon, around 52. For tonight, cloudy and 49. And Sunday, a mix of sun and clouds with some showers, high of 72.
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That's his latest. It's called Boots Off. I'm Jess. I've got some Lee Bryce coming up, his brand new one. Right now, Luke Combs with She Got the Best of Me. It's 12 in a row on 96.5 Live Free Country.

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96.5 Live Free Country with Tyler Hubbard and Dancing in the Country. I'm Jess, and Laura is out right now. She's going to be out until 7 o'clock out at Makris Lobster and Steakhouse in Concord. If you want to stop by, she'll be picking someone from the crowd before she leaves to become a finalist to go see Keith in concert at the Hard Rock Hotel and Casino. It's brought to you by Sinless Vodka Cocktails. Gotta hurry, she'll be there till 7 o'clock. 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

0: 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Southern New Hampshire's new home for country music. Tonight is bottoms up. Throw it on down. 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Gone country. 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Another 12 in a row next in less than 5 minutes.
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day, Potts Farm was a place to go. 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